0: Kent Jones, that praise on gold, that's his latest as we give you the best in inspiration. Zacardi Cortez is coming, plus the latest from Sincere, and get ready for that church parking lot. Otis Kemp, along with Tasha Page Lockhart.
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4: What? But God say, I'm going to tell him for you. Right on time.
1: Let him know I'm here for you.
4: You better say it again.
1: Yeah.
4: I thank you because I needed that right now.
1: And when we need to hear from my favorite artists, I'll go one-on-one and break down the blessings with them, like Tamela Mann.
4: I'm doing good. That's funny that you remember that.
1: Man, can I call you a legend, Donald? I feel like I should be able to call you a legend, my brother.
5: Thank you. You know, people kind of throw that around a little bit, so I want to make sure I can own up to that title, you know.
1: It's the perfect way to spend your workday. The voice of Houston Inspiration. 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

0: There is nobody greater than our God. I don't know what kind of week you had, but we got through it because of our God. Nobody greater. Rashad Mitchell right there with more to come. He is able. Daryl Walls and PJ Morton is coming. The presence of the Lord is here. Byron Cage and no weapons formed against me shall prosper. Fred Hammond, Ja'Kalen Carr, and Tamela Manns deserve to win. Is
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0: Yes, you do, friend. This is your season. You deserve to win. Tamela Mann right there. Gotta have you, Father. Jonathan McReynolds is on the way, and you better get ready for your blessing. Tasha Cobbs Leonard, plus BB and CC Winans, a little classic, and the latest from Ernest Pugh. 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

0: Isaac Carey right there with Clean This House as we give you the best in inspiration throughout your weekend. And yeah, while you're working, as we get ready to start this brand new work week tomorrow, make sure you're listening while you're working as we get you through with all of your inspirational favorites. And speaking of, Hezekiah Walker is on the way with Every Praise. Got the latest from Maverick City Music. Also, Jason Nelson and Kenny Lewis in one voice with God Did It.
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0: Mary Mary. Always going to be one of my favorites right there. Go get it as we give you the best in inspiration. And we are moving along on this Sunday with more of your favorites. Anthony Evans, You're Not Finished. Bishop Noel Jones, Not About Us. Can we take it back just a little bit with Commissioned? Yes, Running Back to You is coming. And Don't Faint Friend, Ja'Kalen Carr, and more.
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1: This is your word that you've been waiting for all night. Darwin, where are you? How many know that God is able to do exceedingly, abundantly above all you could ask or think, according to the power that worketh in us?
2: Hallelujah. How many believe it tonight?

to Caitlin Carr as we give you the best in inspiration. Don't faint. Not because life is easy, not because you have all the answers. Don't faint because God has been faithful every step of the way. He didn't bring you this far to leave you now. I know that sounds cliche, but let that sink in for a minute. He's always been there. You know, the weight that you may feel right now, His grace is even heavier. The battle may be real, but so is His power. What you're facing today is not greater than the God who has been walking with you. You know, sometimes the enemy's greatest attack isn't just to destroy you. He wants to wear you all the way down. He wants to make you question God's timing. He wants to make you stop praying, stop believing, stop expecting. That's why you have to guard your spirit. You got to stay in His presence. You got to stay in His word. You got to stay connected to the one who gives you the strength when yours is gone. So if all you have this week is enough faith to whisper, "Lord, help me," friend, that is enough, because He hears.

0: hears those weak prayers just as clearly as he hears the strong ones. So don't faint. Heaven is still working. God is still moving. Those angels, they are still on assignment. 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Don't faint, friend. Our God, he ain't finished with you. Just a little something for you to nest on. Hold tight. I got more favorites on the way. Ty Tribbett, Donald Lawrence, and that new one from Renee Spearman is next.
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1: Hezekiah Walker, right there with Better. I am Robin Simone with you on this Sunday, enjoying what's left of it. I tell you, time flies when you're having fun. With more of your favorites on the way from Jonathan McReynolds with Abel. God willing, we get to do it all over again next Sunday. Until we connect again, friend, just know that with him, through him, all things are possible. 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
1: What's good?
0: You good?
1: 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How you been?
0: It's always love for you, brother.
1: Brother, thank you, man. You know, I love radio, man, so I'm so glad I get to talk to my people again.
0: And I'll be talking to our favorites like Ja'Kalen Carr. Could you ever imagine the life you're living right now?
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0: Come on, you waiting on me to say it. 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
3: Let us pause for a minute to pray. Oh, dear God, we come to you today filled with gratitude, inspiration, and hope. We have been touched and encouraged by the physical manifestation of your awesome and unlimited power. Countless numbers of us were personally blessed to witness 28 monks whose beliefs require them to live a life of poverty, chastity, and obedience to God. We watched as they walked 2,300 miles from Texas to D.C., many of them barefooted, petitioning God to grant their prayer for peace. Some of us walked with them, prayed with them, and joined them in their prayer for peace. Once again, as was in the case with Jesus, who also walked this earth barefooted, sharing love and advocating peace for all, we are reminded that by faith, God can empower us to accomplish that which may seem impossible or improbable. Faith is a most powerful weapon. Hallelujah and amen.
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2: Listen, if you were here for the weekend review, you know my weekend was so full. One of the things that blessed me last week was the full Gospel Baptist International Fellowship. Just such a great, great experience. It was at the Gaylord Hotel. And in the Gaylord Hotel, I'm sharing this because I didn't get to add it to my weekend review. They had a little alligator shark place. Y'all remember we were at that place before, mm-hmm. Griff. You remember? So the little alligators were there. And so, you know, it's a bunch of churchy people. So I had the top to a food container that was kind of plastic, and I was walking around playing the tambourine, embarrassing my kids like church mamas do. Just giving God praise. I'm gonna post the video later. But every time I played that little tambourine thing, the alligators kept coming to me, and I think the alligators were saved. They might have gotten saved because the full gospel folks was there. I don't know. We had a good time. But listen, it was a nice full weekend. I met so many people, and I just want to, you know, just say thank you for sharing your love. Members of the Get Up Church that are also full gospel. Some people that were just, you know, that I just ran into at Disneyland, saying that they were members of the Get Up Church and that they were actually there from DC, Cheryl. So just a bunch of really cool people I got a chance to meet. And I always tell people that I'm not one of those folks that don't like to meet people. Why? Because I never get to hear your testimonies. I never get to hear your stories, right? I know my music touches people. I know if there's numbers on social media, but God has a way of encouraging you and letting you know that what you do is working. And so whether you have a whole lot of followers on social media or just a few, that's fine. When people testify and they meet you and go, oh, I love what you're doing. I love the word you preach. I love the encouragement that you give. I believe that that's God's way of letting you know it's working and it's touching people. And that is our job, not to build platforms and not to be big, but to touch, change lives. So let's make sure that we are doing that. Even if it's something crazy like me playing a fake tambourine in front of alligators and people going, what you guys doing here? And I can go, oh, I'm here for the full gospel baptism. Oh, you church people? Yeah, I sing gospel music. Do you listen? Do you know Jesus? Do you go to church? It's small things like that that allow us to share who we are with others. And if you are sharing who you are with others, I hope that you are drawing people to the light of Jesus, not just the light of you. So be careful with that too. I have those people that I meet and I don't know anything about them. Just, you know, resume. They don't tell me if you're nice. They don't tell me if you love Jesus. Just tell me what you did. And so I got a chance when I feel like when I'm out in the world, people get to see my heart and how I operate in public and whether I speak to people or whether I'm nice to those who say they love my music. And so I believe that's another way we can be a light. It does not always mean standing behind a pulpit and preaching and screaming and spitting on folks. It means being nice in the elevator. It means being nice at the grocery store. It means when you see someone that may get in front of you in line, you're still kind. Why? Because we are believers and we share the light of Jesus with the world. That is our job. And when you're around so many church people, it's a little more likely that I'm going to have people talking to me. I never want to be mean to people. I may not always have time to talk to every single body, but I'm at least give you a smile and say, I wish I had more time, because it's true. I do. I wish I had time to stop and take the picture or hear the story. But I'm grateful for it. But what I don't want to be is a mean gospel artist. I don't want to be that. I don't want to be a public success and a private failure, all because I just won't be nice. You know what I mean? I know people are crazy, but that's not who I have to acknowledge. You can't talk to me. People crazy in these streets. Listen, it was a whole special one at my church. Security was on high alert, right? Come in, one, there's one to think I'm her mama, one to think she gonna save me. They come with a suitcase and a dog looking like, I don't know, Griff, I don't know. But they keep coming. But guess what? I'm still gonna go, hi, God bless you. I'm not gonna be mean. Why? Because I don't want to be a mean person. All right, I love y'all in the meaning. Y'all stop being mean. Let's be nice to folks. Show the light of Jesus. That's what we're supposed to do. Okay, joys and concerns up next on Get Up Morning.
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Run to you, Maverick City Music and South Faith and Fame with me, AV, from your local Houston BMW Center Studios. I'm so excited on this Monday morning. It is 713 Day as we represent the eight. And you can tap in with your favorite Why You So 713 as well, 832-803-0572. Of course, Operation Hydration as we celebrate 713 Day is taking place now until 7 p.m. You can join me from 3 to 7 p.m. at the Kroger's in Pearland, 11003 Saddle Creek Parkway. We are collecting cases of water benefiting the Star of Hope. That's what we do each and every year. And it is Operation Hydration as we care for our Houstonians, are powered by Kroger and benefiting the Star of Hope. So I look forward to seeing you guys out there today. A lot of great deals on 713 Day. The original Nefas is offering discount chili con queso and some fajitas, while Barbecue BB's Texas Orleans has 713 Po' Boys. Whataburger is also offering the number one water meal for 713. And Bunville Trail Burgers is giving a free trio shake with an OG combo. Also, businesses like the Pinkerton's Barbecue, Nothing But Cakes, also participating in the celebration with special offers in the Houston Zoo. Meow Wolf and The Spot are hosting discount events for this 713 Day. I'm excited about it, representing the H Born Race. As we get ready to celebrate the One Voyage 2026, have you booked your cabin? Or you picked the cabin category?

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0: sing this. A 713 Day Inside Faith and Fame with me, AV. I'm Praise 102.1 HC2. It is also Operation Hydration Day. We're collecting cases of water to benefit the Star of Hope as we care for our Houstonians. I'll be out there from 3 to 7 p.m. The Kroger's and Shadow Creek Parkway. 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So if you're in the area, go by and drop off a case or two. Go to Kroger's, get it, and just leave it right by our tent. And we thank you for being a blessing all day today until 7 p.m. Several things trending at PraiseHouston.com. Tyler Perry and Colin Kaepernick stepped up to cover two huge expenses for Nolan Wells' family. They're going to cover the funeral expenses, and, of course, they're paying for the autopsy as we continue to try to get some answers for the family. Federal health authorities say an outbreak of internal illness caused by the parasites has spread it over 31 states now. My friends, be careful as you travel about in the United States and here at home. Mayor John Whitmire is continuing calling for an independent investigation of the fatal shooting of a Mexican legal immigrant by ICE agents in Houston last week. He spoke at a news conference over the weekend where he joined HPD police chief and other local officials. Houston police are also investigating the shooting death of two people in the home in Southeast Houston on yesterday. They responded to the reported shooting on Glen Hollow Drive. They entered the home and found a man and a woman shot to death. Their names have not been released. No word about a suspect or a motive. Two suspects are in custody and a third is on the loose after a theft at a Walmart in Cypress resulted in a pursuit that ended in West Houston. It happened about 4 p.m. over the weekend to reports of a man stealing goods from the store on North Fry Road near West Little York. Deputies responded and followed the three suspects in a box truck at low speed. The suspects abandoned the truck and ran away, but deputies did catch two of them and are looking for that third suspect. Also, over $400,000 also has been raised to support the family of Lorenzo. He is the 52-year-old husband and father of three that was killed by the ICE agents on July the 7th. And no Astros are going to participate in the Home Run Derby this year as the Astros lost to the Rangers yesterday, but we won't talk about that. Right there, Lissay Knox, Ernest Pugh is on the way next in 2 minutes.
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0: We all testify God did it. Kenny Lewis, Inside Faith and Fame with me, A.V. Psalm 91, verse 11 says, God will put his angels in charge of you to protect you wherever you go. You know, when David wrote these words, he wasn't speaking from theory. He was speaking from survival. Whether defending his sheep from lions, facing a giant with only a slingshot, or hiding in caves from those seeking to take his life, David knew exactly what it meant to depend on God's protection. But here's what's incredible. The same angels who lifted up and lit up the night sky at Christ's birth and who rolled away the stone in his resurrection, well, they're commanded to watch over you and I. They are heaven's fierce warriors sent by the King of Kings to guard you every step of the way. Now, this doesn't mean we won't face trials, because we're going to have that. Life challenges will come just as they did for David, but we can stand firm knowing that in our darkest valleys and toughest battles, you and I are never alone. So today, let this truth sink deep into your heart. You are protected by heaven's mightiest and at the command of the Father who loves you and I beyond measure. Thank God for the angels that are watching over us. Psalm 91, verse 11. That's our daily PowerPoint.
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0: Darryl Walls, PJ Morton, Kim Burrell, Able, the remix of South Faith and Fame with BAV from Praise 102.1 HC2 on this 713 day this afternoon. Immediately as the show is over, I'm headed Operation Hydration. We are collecting water at the Kroger in Pearland at 11003 Shadow Creek Parkway as we speak. But I want you to come out and join me this afternoon and donate cases of bottled water to our Houstonians in need as we continue to face Houston summer heat. And we're going to bless and benefit the Star of Hope. Got all the deets for you right now at praisehouston.com. It's powered by Kroger as we salute and thank them. We're looking forward to hanging out in Shadow Creek Parkway at that big, awesome Kroger. So you can come out, buy the water, and you can donate it on the spot and come get a picture with your boy as well. Having you there, like God, is making a difference. My Mississippi Mass Choir is up next.
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0: informational. We have a blueprint for you coming up in 15 minutes. I'll break down the blessings with a special guest right now. We got a shout. 10 times my blessing. Juwan Dewan on praise.
1: Hey, hey, hey, hey. Ladies and gentlemen.

0: God. For the safe place we can run, that is in the presence of God. Maverick City Music and run to you. It's our Faith and Fame with me, AV, on Praise 102.1 HD2. We're breaking down the blessings with my next guest. I am so pumped and excited. I knew her, y'all, before she was born. And she is going to have an awesome Exodus 2026 Women's Conference, August 7th through the 8th. Entitled She is Planted, and she is planted right here with me. It's our Faith and Fame with AV, the pastor of the Blueprint Church, Ms. Fallon Davis. I knew you before you were born. Woo, that's taking us back.
1: Woo! Okay, we're not going to age everybody in the room. Yeah, yeah, yeah.
0: I'm like, wow.
1: The fact that we have photos together and I'm legit a baby, and now we're here today.
0: It's amazing.
1: I just love you. You know that?
0: I love you too. Excited about Blueprint.
1: Thank you.
0: And all of the wonderful works, because I know you started off, I remember mom, when she was talking about you being away at college.
1: Yeah.
0: And she was just so proud of all the accomplishments and things that you were doing. And then you moved to the Big Apple. And I'm like, okay, Fallon's got it going on. She's living a life. Life is beautiful. And then God, through the way that he navigates
1: the way that he do it, you know.
0: Because I remember you being in journalism, right?
1: Yep. Mm-hmm.
0: And
1: yes.
0: Then all of a sudden you are pastoring and in ministry of a thriving church here in the city. You take me on this turn in this journey.
1: Listen, we got to go back. Okay. So we got to go back. Like you said, graduated college. I went to the number one journalism school. As you know, remember, I used to be up here doing like interviews as a kid, you know? And so in my, obviously I grew up around media, so I really loved it. So I just always knew you're going to have your own, you know, television show one day, your own radio station, something. You're going to do something in media. So I moved to New York. I'm working in one of the biggest at one of the biggest networks. To your point, I too was like, I got it going
0: on.
1: I'm doing it, you know. And then God was like, either you're gonna do what I tell you to do, or you're gonna do what you want to do, but you can't have both. And it got to a point where I was like, okay, God, like, I'm in this season. I'm believing that this is what I've always planned for my life. And God was like, yes, but I need you to trust me with the plans that I have for your life. Mm-hmm. Cause like the Bible says, his plans for us are for good, not for evil, to give us a future and a hope. So in that time, I was actually dating my now husband.
0: Okay.
1: And we were having conversation, and it's so crazy because he was also like going NFL. He was doing all types of stuff with football, and the Lord told him, like, hey, I need you to be obedient.
0: Wow.
1: And it was crazy because, like, the Lord shows me things in dreams, and I had a dream that he was preaching, and he was like, why you didn't have a dream on what team I was going to be on?
0: You messing it up.
1: And so, you know, after both of us fully surrendered over to God on, like, okay, we believe that this is what the Lord has for us. We knew that at the time, it just wasn't time yet, but we knew one day we would be prepared to take that step and take that leap of faith, really, in doing and planting the church that God had put on our heart years ago.
0: What an awesome church it is, the Blueprint Church. I'm excited Pastor Fallon Davis is hanging out with me, getting ready for the Exodus Conference 2026, and Women's Conference will be August 7th through the 8th. And the host church will be the Fallbrook Church. We're going to get all the details. Got to talk a little bit more about the planning. Coming up next, it's our Faith and Fame with me, AV.
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1: I asked my big brother to come and help me with this one. Ladies and gentlemen,

0: types got flex on them like Jesus. Confident Bree Babino from your local Houston BMW Center Studios. Side Faith and Fame with me, AV. We break down the blessings with Pastor Fallon Davis of the Blueprint Church getting ready for the Exodus Women's Conference August 7th through the 8th. The host church will be the Fallbrook Church, and it is going to be a great time. We were talking about the process of you and Pastor Davis both submitting to the way that God had for you, moving from you broadcasting, him thinking about an NFL career. What was that process like?
1: Honestly, I would say it took a few years, okay, if I'm being honest. Just because, again, you have this plan, like you said, for your life. You have things that you've already set up and stuff. So now it's like, I'm living in New York, but now I'm feeling this pull to go back home.
0: Oh, wow.
1: To Houston.
0: That's,
1: and it's like,
0: that's another thing.
1: That's another thing. Cause you know, when you get to New York, you're like, I've made it, da, da, da. But if I'm being honest, also, I really dealt with depression during that time. Because it really was one of those seasons where the Lord was like, I needed to just be me and you right now.
0: Okay.
1: Because there's some things that I need to work on within you. So that way in the future, in hindsight, I can look back and say, man, there were some things that the Lord was just doing inside of me. So that way I could be prepared for this season right now. He stopped with the football stuff, and that alone took a lot for him too. Because think, since he was a child, I mean, from little league, you know, to he was the number one recruit coming out of Houston for in high school to college. So his whole life, he was almost bred to be a football player. And now the Lord is like, yeah, I need you to put the ball down and pick up.
0: Run for this team.
1: Run for this. Hello, I need you on this team. And so it took a lot for both of us. We both went through our own journeys of like, just like, what does this look like, God? Me saying yes to you. I'm also like having to deny myself this. But what I can say is that even during that time, there were some seasons where we might have felt like the Lord wasn't there, but he was always right there with us.
0: Always.
1: Every step of the way, even in moments where we might have felt like he was silent, he was still right there, still guiding us. And so it took a little time, but once we fully surrendered, he began working in like oil and gas and stuff. I began working at a church that I grew up going to here in Houston. And I got to get a lot of experience. He also became a campus pastor at a church. And so we both got some experience of like not just attending church, but now like, okay, now we actually are a part of the ministry on the other side.
0: Yeah.
1: And so that was a whole nother thing.
0: It's like God gave you the blueprint.
1: No pun intended.
0: Hanging out with me inside Faith and Fame with me.

0: Faith and Fame with me, AV, on Praise 102.1 HD2, having a time of my life with Pastor Fallon Davis of the Blueprint Church here in Houston, Texas, getting ready for the Exodus Women's Conference. It's going to take place August 7th and the 8th at the Blueprint Church. And tell me a little bit, we were talking about how both you and Pastor had to submit to what God was calling y'all to do with starting Blueprint Church, but you went through the process. You didn't just say, okay, God spoke to me today, and we starting the church tomorrow.
1: No. And honestly, I think patience is key.
0: It is valuable.
1: It is so valuable because there were many things, again, in the process that we both had to learn. Mm-hmm. There were things that we had to unlearn.
0: Right.
1: There were things, again, that the Lord, just characteristics, fruits of the Spirit that the Lord was girding up inside of us. Because being a pastor, many people think it's just, oh, we show up on Sundays, we smile, we kiss babies, and that's it. It is a whole, it's a whole job. Two, it's a nonstop job. And for my husband and I, we really love and we take pride in, man, the Lord has called us to this. And so we are to shepherd our people, meaning we are at the hospitals when people are going through it. You know, I'm up in the middle of the night calling, praying for people who are, you know, going through different situations and stuff. And so because we took that very seriously, the buildup, we knew, again, at the time when the Lord gave us the vision, we knew now is not the time. Mm-hmm. But when the time comes, the Lord will give us the green light. And we know when he gives us the green light, we'll be prepared. And so during that season, again, the Lord was just girding us up, getting us ready. And in 2023, the Lord was like, okay, we're about to do this. And so we started doing some vision parties just to get the word out there, some Bible studies. Then January 2024, we launched.
0: Wow.
1: We had over 1,800 people at the launch day service, which was insane. I remember us visiting where we had the location and being like, babe, this is going to be too big.
0: Yeah.
1: Like, I don't think this is gonna, like, maybe we can pipe and drape the room, you know, and it's just, let's drape the room so that way it doesn't feel so big, you know, because in my mind, I was thinking, okay, God, we'll probably have like 100, 200, 300 people max. And I look up on launch Sunday and I mean, I can get, it brings me to tears just seeing how God is faithful, though.
0: Wow. Blueprint Church. Awesome. Getting ready for the Women's Conference, Exodus Women's Conference. It's going to be August 7th through the 8th. And on 713 Day, I'm so excited to have Pastor Fallon Davis. We'll talk about the conference and how God is drawing you closer. You're going to be established and planted because that's what the divine intervention is all about. That's on the way.
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0: 713 Day. So glad God's got it in control. All of our help comes from God, and your help is here. She is planted the Exodus Women's Conference, taking place August 7th through the 8th. It's going to be 2 days of encouragement, a divine invitation into transformation. I'm breaking down the blessings with Pastor Fallon Davis of the Blueprint Church, and go more into depth about what this conference is all about.
1: So this conference is important to me because the Lord placed it on my heart many years ago. Like I told you, when I was living in New York City, I went through a very depressive time.
0: Yeah.
1: And it was during that season where I truly started questioning, like, man, God, like, do you really love me? Like, what does this look like? What does it even mean to be a daughter of the King? And it was in that space where I felt the love of Jesus like I had never experienced before in my life. And I've been in church my whole life, but it was in that space where he just wrapped me in his arms, where I was able to release that kind of perfectionism and that workmanship mindset. And I was able to really grow in my relationship with God. And so it was in that place where Exodus was born.
0: Okay.
1: The Lord told me then one day, the same experience that you experienced here, where we released shame, we released pain, we released these workmanship mentality, and you were able to just grow and just being a daughter, you are going to, there are going to be thousands of other women that will come and experience that same thing. And I knew one day the Lord would bring it to pass. And so last year was our inaugural year,
0: okay,
1: and we saw over 750 women get set free. And so when I say women walked in that place full of shame, walked in that place not knowing who they are, questioning their identity, but they left changed for the rest of their life.
0: August 7th and the 8th. Give the address again for those that are just joining.
1: Because the conference is a little, it's bigger, we actually will be at Fallbrook Church hosting
0: That's
1: the conference.
0: People.
1: That Listen, those are people too, okay? We love Pastor Pender and Mama Jan. They are just, they have been exceptional, wonderful mentors of ours.
0: Yeah.
1: And so they are, we are hosting the conference there at Fallbrook Church, so that way we can have as many women in the building as possible. It's a lot of room. We'll have some food. We have amazing worship. We also will have 3 keynote speakers.
0: Okay.
1: So our first keynote speaker will be my husband, Pastor Matthew Davis, and I, Dr. Anita Phillips.
0: Wow.
1: So she's the best-selling author of The Garden Within. She is a trauma therapist. She's actually the pastor of one church out in LA. Mm-hmm. So I've got some more fun stuff up my sleeve, but my heart really is for all the women in the city and beyond to know that this is a safe place they can come, and then they can also leave being transformed and planted in being a daughter of the Most High King.
0: It is the Exodus Women's Conference, August 7th and the 8th at the Fallbrook Church. Is there a registration fee, or how can people get registered, that ladies can get registered to be a part?
1: Yes, they can go to our website, blueprintchurch.us/Exodus. And on that website, they'll be able to find out more information about the conference, and they'll be able to register.

0: better know it. He did it. God did it. Kenny Lewis, One Voice, Inside Faith and Fame with me, AV. As a breakdown, the blessings of Pastor Fallon Davis of the Blueprint Church getting ready for the Exodus Women's Conference August 7th and the 8th. The host church will be the Fallbrook Church. You can get more information, of course, at blueprintchurch.us. It's going to be a great time, ladies. You will be planning. And Fallon, thank you for hanging out with me and sharing more about this, because I know it's more than just a conference.
1: Yeah, so Exodus is not just a conference. It is a movement. It is a safe place where women can come broken. Just come.
0: Yeah.
1: They can come and learn, because we'll have a bunch of breakout rooms. Yeah. So the breakout rooms will be on identity, on mental health, on relationships, on motherhood, on finances, right? All the different things that women are tugging. We'll also have some keynote speakers, myself, Pastor Matthew Davis, and then Dr. Anita Phillips. And then we'll have some powerful worship. We have one of our amazing worship leaders from Change Church out in Atlanta, Taylor. She is coming and joining us. And we'll have some food. We'll have some fun. Of course, there'll be some fly merch.
0: You gotta have a fly merch.
1: We'll have, of course, some photo booth areas. And so this is really, again, just, again, a movement for women to come, for women to be seen, and for women to know that I can come in here one way and I can leave transformed and planted and being a daughter of the Most High King.
0: Get the full details and everything you need. Give them the website and more information so they can get registered. Watch this. Not tomorrow, but today.
1: Today. We need you to register today at blueprintchurch.us/Exodus. So if they go on that website, they'll be able to find out more information about the conference.
0: I love it.
1: And also register.
0: All right. It's going to be Friday, August 7th, Saturday, August 8th. It will take place, of course, at the Fallbrook Church out on the north side. Your lives will be blessed. Before we get out of here, I want you to invite everybody to your Sunday service, because you have not only one, not only two, you got three services, three different times, and it is a great place. And you in my neighborhood, because you know I'm Sunnyside,
1: yeah.
0: Born and raised on the south side, so I'm loving it.
1: So Blueprint Church, like AB said, we have three services, a 9 a.m., a 10:30, and a 12:45. Blueprint Church is a place where anybody, no matter what you look like, no matter what the color of your skin is, no matter what you've done, no matter whose bed you might have found yourself in, okay? We're keeping it real today.
0: Yes, that's
1: true. Okay, but this is a place where you can call home. This is a place where you belong. This is a place where you can become all that God has called you to be. And this is a place where you can build a beautiful life in God. So we hope to see you there.
0: I love you. You know I love you. I'm so proud of you. Golly, I'm so proud of you. This is a great moment. I'm loving it. I'm loving it. Pastor Fallon Davis of the Blueprint Church has been on Faith and Fame with me, AV.
1: Giddy. I'm about to just go in my car and weep.
0: I love it. Thank you so much. Get ready. Solid Gold Gospel is up next. Let's get those requests in. 832-803-0572. Let's go.
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6: What? 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

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On the 713 day, it's our faith and favor, me, A.V. 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Yeah.

0: Stockton's inspirational choir in the 713 day with Inspire Me. It's our favorite praise 102.182. You inspire me with the classics and your requests from 832-803-0572. You inspire me on how you guys are a blessing. And today on 713 day, we'll be hanging out at the Kroger's in Pearland. I want you to join me immediately after the show at 11003 Shadow Creek Parkway. I'll be out there with my Urban One Radio family. We are collecting cases of bottled water, and we're going to benefit the Star of Hope. 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You're rolling around now. Sister Station is out there as well if you want to drop off your cases of water. 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Let's bring some joy with Whitney Houston and the Georgia Mass Choir up next. 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

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It was everybody's song to know that you were late for church. 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

0: Alvin Dredd on the 7th and 3rd day. The Lord is blessing me. It's our solid gold gospel of praise 102.1 HC2. You are blessed to join us in the One Voice 2026. Have you booked your cabin yet? It's time to head over to praisehouston.com. We got so much that's going to happen with the fiery news, comedy and entertainment. They've got Southern Soul on there, a loving R&B lounge, a festive party to get things sailing away. Ricky Smiley will host it. 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

0: Jason Nelson, Madison R. Ward, reminding us that God is making all things new, including for this brother who stands up for the kingdom. We'll talk about it in Reality AV in 8 minutes right now. Fred Hammond in the choir room and Love Never Fails on Praise.
1: Put your hands on it. All right. I'm going to try it like this.

0: Thank God for making us clean inside. Hezekiah Walker will be rocking the One Voice 2026 with that song. A great reason for you to book your cabin so you can see him a part of the Ship Church, along with Jonathan McReynolds, Jacqueline Carr, and of course, Pastor Mike Jr. Book your cabin right now at praisehouston.com. And shout out to Deion Sanders. He is excited to be back in the 2026 football season after his struggle with bladder cancer last season. He says he is healthy again. He says he was just trying to cover up with extra clothing he was wearing, a lot of hoodies last year to disguise how much weight he has lost. But he says he is excited that he'll be able to spend a significant amount more time this year with the team. He felt the record last year was because he just wasn't around in the spring and summer. But he says he's going to be involved this year, unlike last year, in every decision with the team. And looking forward to a great season as long as they lose to the Houston Cougars. That's all that matters to me. So shout out to Deion being back. Definitely praying for him as he continues to be healthy and live a good life.
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0: 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It's High Faith and Fame with me, AV. Our daily prayers coming up in 15 minutes right here on Praise 102.1. We're right there. It's Lachey Knox and Ernest Pugh.
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0: Mercy. Thank God for your mercy each and every day. And Father, we just thank you as we come to the close of this show today. Thank you that your mercy and grace are with us, following us all the days of our life, as David said in Psalms 23. And we say and declare over our lives, because you are good. Thank you, God, that you intervene in our situation to alleviate us from our pain. You give us wisdom and even direction, even the strength and ability in some circumstances and situations to stand through the trial. And we thank you, God, that you give us the victory through Christ Jesus. And we just honor you and love you. Thank you for the mercy that you show through Jesus Christ to save us all from our sins, that we can have relationship and fellowship with you. And give you glory, God, and honor in Jesus' name. Amen. Don't forget, I'm headed over to the Kroger's right now. 713 day. We're giving the gift of hope as we're collecting water for the Star of Hope. We're going to benefit Houston area Star of Hope. So we'll be out there. It's about 7 o'clock. So come on by. You can donate cases of bottled water. Matter of fact, just go into Kroger's, get the case, come on back out, take a picture with your boy, and then be a blessing on the 713 day as we care for our Houstonians who are facing this summer heat to the fullest. People text me already, ready to go. I'm ready to go. Follow me at Faith and Fame with AV. I'll see you out at the Kroger's in a matter of minutes. Be blessed.
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Cup semifinal lineup is here. Four previous champions and the four top teams in the world. This is a first since FIFA introduced its rankings in 1992, and five of the six top scorers, one considered to be the GOAT in one of the bitterest rivalries in soccer. We got Argentina, Spain, France, and England. They went into the tournament as the top four in the rankings for FIFA, and they're just two wins away from being champions again. France is going to play Spain in Arlington, Texas on Tuesday, as in tomorrow, and England is going to face Argentina in Atlanta right here on Wednesday. For those who've been keeping up with these games, they are quite fascinating, inspirational, and just all out really, really good. So it's going to be weird not having World Cup games to watch as we move through and watch this thing kind of come to a close, but it's been really great to watch the world essentially come together. Number two, after weeks of skepticism about his health yesterday, Republican Senator Mitch McConnell of Kentucky announced that he had a fall last month, and that is why he was in the hospital. In a statement, he said, quote, "My doctors have confirmed that I didn't break any bones or suffer a concussion. I didn't have a heart attack or a stroke. I don't have any tumors or hemorrhages, but I was briefly unconscious and was taken to the hospital. While receiving excellent care over the past several weeks, I've also had to deal with a mild case of pneumonia," end quote. He's just not doing well, y'all. I don't know what to believe or do anymore. I'm just going to be honest with you. It's all just too much. Number three, and arguably the biggest news story over the weekend, U.S. Senator Lindsey Graham has died. He died at age 70.

0: 2021. He represented South Carolina in the U.S. Senate since 2003 and previously served four terms in the U.S. House of Representatives. He was also a longtime member of the Senate Judiciary and Armed Services Committees, and he served in the U.S. Air Force and Air Force Reserve, retiring as a colonel after a 33-year career. According to reports, an aortic tear is likely the cause of his sudden death. And if you're unfamiliar, the aorta is the largest artery in the body and carries oxygen-rich blood to the rest of the body as other arteries branch off from it. A preliminary medical examiner's report shared by Graham's office said the aortic dissection was related to artery hardening. My. Look, there's a lot of people on social media really celebrating this, which I think is a very dangerous thing to do. We definitely don't want to celebrate the death of other people. We got to be careful, guys. It's a lot of memes and it's a lot going on. So guard your hearts and your minds accordingly. I do understand, and many of us understand, that Senator Lindsey Graham was a polarized figure, to say the very least, and there are a lot of things that I don't personally agree with in terms of how he moved politically, but that doesn't take away from the fact that he's going to have family and friends and colleagues and people across this great country and possibly this great world that are going to miss him. So we have to keep that in mind and sometimes take our feelings out of things and realize that life is really still happening around us. But let's talk about it. Senator, U.S. Senator Lindsey Graham has passed away, age 71, over the weekend. They are saying, according to reports, medical reports that is, that an aortic tear is likely the cause of his sudden death. Want to weigh in on that? We can. Or if you want to chat about Senator Mitch McConnell, after weeks of skepticism about his health, he dropped a photo yesterday of him in the hospital with his, looks like he had his Sunday best on. And released a statement as well, letting people know that he had a fall and that's why he was in the hospital. He's currently in a rehabilitation center. Want to chat about that? We can. Or if you want to weigh in on the World Cup, the semifinal lineup is here. Argentina, Spain, France, and England. Who you got? Let's talk about it. Hit me up. Instagram, indoor X, formerly known as Twitter. The handle is at Sheree underscore Nicole, Shari underscore NY. CRLE.
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4: What? But God say, I'm going to tell him for you. Right on time.
1: Let him know I'm here for you.
4: You better say it again.
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4: 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That's funny that you remember that.
1: 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I feel like I should be able to call you a legend, my brother.
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1: It's the perfect way to spend your workday. 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